0: see what she sees, but maybe it's 'cause I'm wearing your cologne.
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0: Mandag til fredag fra 6:30.
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0: sommer.
1: 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Yeah!
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Or better yet, go to Times Square, take a picture of me with a Kodak. 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And tonight, let's enjoy life.

0: so many.
1: All summer long.
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1: This is Ariana Grande.
0: Post Malone.
3: It's Renee Rapp.